0: Og i dag for morgen, der er også kommer sig af blodmorskærne.
1: I might be in too much debt with the hell in my head. 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

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It's like you always know. So are you having a good time?

0: Yeah.
1: Hey, Dave.
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1: What you doing?
0: I'm rapping.
1: You still drink?
0: No doubt.
1: You coming through?
0: But I'm stranded. I'm pouring this 40. I want to rock with you, shorty, but I'm recording. Yeah.

0: Hey Sam,
1: still here?
0: You still drinking?
1: Cheers.
0: You never listen.
1: I know, I pay attention, I swear.
0: Tell me something, baby.
1: Shit, sure, what you wanna hear?
0: I'm about to give up on you.
1: It's probably a good idea. I got a lot of heart, I know I'm not around. You talking down to me, Sammy's hallways and doggy houses. I got some hobbies you want.

0: Popper. Full of M's, full of M's.
1: Why, if am I?
2: I like to move it, move it. I like to move it, move it. I like to move it, move it. You like to...

Look at her butt. 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But, you know, who understands those rap guys? They only talk to her because she looks like a total prostitute, okay? I mean, her butt is just so big. 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

0: bitches off her fry itchna. 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Well, snee, stud, comfort, lever, stoff, stalpoin, trapoin, alt. Vi hjelper deg gledelig at du røtter sofna. 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
1: Di, ba!